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0: This is 93.9, the Country Moose. Don't act like you didn't expect this. The Knicks, New York Knicks, finally won a championship, and New York responded the same way a toddler reacts after too much birthday cake and zero supervision. We'll get into that next.
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0: 93.9, the Country Moose. I'm going to start this off by saying I'm ecstatic for New York Knicks fans. They won their first NBA title in decades on Saturday night, and New York celebrated exactly the way you'd expect New York to celebrate, by immediately auditioning for a disaster movie. So, just to catch up on things, the team beat San Antonio 94-90 to take the series 4-1. Meanwhile, back in New York, fans poured into the streets, lit fires, destroyed vehicles, fought each other, and apparently decided school buses were the real enemy all along. At least 10 police officers were injured. Dozens of people were arrested, and there were multiple stabbings reported, which is a weird way to say we're excited our basketball team won. Like, you ever notice how sports riots always happen after a victory? Like, nobody's flipping over a bus because they lost by 20. It's always, we are overwhelmed with joy. Somebody hand me a trash can to throw through a window. The smartest guy in the whole celebration might have been Timothée Chalamet. He skipped the street chaos, celebrated with the team in the locker room. Like, that's when you know you've made it in life. Your options are either dodge flying debris in Manhattan or hang out with the NBA champs. Tough call.
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5: Here's your updated weatherology forecast. Lows dip down to about 54 tonight under partly cloudy skies with a slight chance for storms. Southwesterly winds 8 to 15 miles per hour. High of 73 tomorrow. Lows level off around 54 tomorrow night. Chance for showers. Thunderstorms likely Wednesday. Highs level off around 78. 72, a mix of clouds and sun Thursday. I'm meteorologist Paul Trombley on the Country Moose. Right now, it's 77 degrees.
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the old man's face. Front page obituary, he was a millionaire. He left his fortune to some guy he barely knew. His kids were mad as hell.

0: It's 93.9, the Country Moose. I spent the weekend riding motorcycles, did probably about 1,000 miles on the bike this weekend, and listened to a lot of Keith Urban, Flow State. I got to tell you, when you're going 75, 80 miles an hour on twisty roads, Yacht Rock like really brings you back in the center. It's such a good album.
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0: 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Dolly Parton has figured out how to make money before you've even had your first sip of coffee. 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

0: You know how some people wake up and choose violence? Dolly Parton wakes up, chooses productivity, and apparently chooses branding. She has launched her own coffee line called Cup of Ambition, which is honestly the most Dolly Parton coffee name possible. It's inspired by 9 to 5, because apparently she looked at a cup of coffee and thought, you know what this needs? A royalty check. And honestly, if anybody's qualified to sell caffeine, it's Dolly. The woman's written hit songs, built theme parks, mailed millions of books to kids, and somehow still has better hair than the rest of us before a second cup. Dolly says she starts every morning with a head full of dreams, a notepad full of ideas, and a cup or two of coffee. Meanwhile, most of us start the day staring at the coffee maker like it's a hostage negotiator. If this stuff works half as hard as Dolly does, we might get through Monday without threatening to quit our jobs by 9:17. That's your breakdown.
1: Leave it on. You'll want what's next.
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7: Here's another NI
8: weatherology forecast. Lows dip down to about 54 tonight under partly cloudy skies with a slight chance for storms. Southwesterly winds 8 to 15 miles per hour. High of 73 tomorrow. Lows level off around 54 tomorrow night. Chance for showers. Thunderstorms likely Wednesday. Highs level off around 78. 72, a mix of clouds and sun Thursday. I'm meteorologist Paul Trombley on the Country Moose. Right now, it's 77 degrees.
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0: 93.9, the Country Moose. Don't act like you didn't expect this. The Knicks, New York Knicks, finally won a championship, and New York responded the same way a toddler reacts after too much birthday cake and zero supervision. We'll get into that next.
1: Hang tight. Next one is worth it.
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1: 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Fearless, relentless. 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
1: Chris Young, I feel like we just saw each other. That was like we did in Vegas at ACM's last month. Like it's, this last couple months has been a blur. Let me just tell you, dude, it's been a lot of running and gunning for sure.
2: You have no idea. You weren't here for CMA Fest though, were you?
1: So I came in for some pre-festivities and rolled out Friday night, but so I got a little bit of it, but yeah. You know,
2: you got to get out early, so
1: that's, so what you're saying is you're jealous.
2: Well, this much.
1: But it is cool, man. I mean, you look at like just I hadn't been in a couple of years and it's just wild, just, you know, Nashville in and of itself, there's music everywhere you turn. You add in outdoor stages, a stadium, and an amphitheater, and I don't know what you would call fanfare, like just a convention. You know, it's crazy. It's like Comic-Con meets Music Festival meets Music City, man. It's wild and so cool.
2: It definitely is. It is wild. I actually was traveling in and out of town pretty much the entire time. So somebody the other day was doing an interview with me, and they were like, "Did you get to see like all your good friends?" And I'm like, "No." I've been busy working nonstop, and obviously getting ready for, you know, the drop of the deluxe album for I Didn't Come Here to Leave, and then the actual drop of the single I Didn't Come Here to Leave on the 15th. So it's been pretty crazy.
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10: Here's your updated weatherology forecast. Partly cloudy tonight with a slight chance for storms. Lows around 54. Westerly winds 8 to 15 miles per hour. Mainly sunny skies tomorrow. High temperatures reach up to 73. Chance for storms tomorrow night 54. Highs around 78 Wednesday with thunderstorms likely. 72 sunshine mixed with clouds at times Thursday. I'm meteorologist Paul Frombly on the Country Moose. Right now, it's 75 degrees.
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0: 93.9, The Country Moose. I'm at Beat Up Radio on Instagram. I just want to say thank you for listening. Thank you for being here, and thank you for checking out the show. You know, I don't get to do this without you doing what you do, and that's just honestly being present. Would love to know where you're at tonight, what you're up to. 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

0: This is 93.9, the Country Moose. Apparently, sunscreen is out and turning yourself into a human rotisserie chicken is back in. Wait to hear what Gen Z is calling it now. We'll get into that next.
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0: It's 93.9, the Country Moose. I thought we'd all agreed on this years ago. Tanning beds went the way of MySpace, frosted tips, and low-rise jeans. But no, social media has brought us tan maxing. It's beat up. And if you're wondering what tan maxing is, it's basically taking every warning label from the last 30 years and saying challenge accepted. People are posting videos tracking UV levels, timing their sun exposure, taking tanning pills, and bragging about getting burned. But one influencer actually said it doesn't count as a good tan unless she can smell her skin burning. You know, that's not a beauty routine. That's a smoke alarm. The problem is we've known for decades that a tan is literally your skin's way of waving a white flag. And dermatologists say there's no such thing as a safe tan. That's your body responding to damage, not handing out participation trophies. And here's the wild part. UV radiation is classified in the same carcinogen category as smoking and asbestos. Yet somehow we got people I heard treating skin damage like it's a fitness challenge. Look, if you want that bronze summer look, spray tans exist. We have technology. We put people on the moon. We can fake a tan. Because glow up sounds a lot better than dermatologist follow up.
1: Don't wander far. We're coming right back.
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4: Here's your updated weatherology forecast. Partly cloudy tonight with a slight chance for storms. Lows around 54. Westerly winds 8 to 15 miles per hour. Mainly sunny skies tomorrow. High temperatures reach up to 73. Chance for storms tomorrow night, 54. Highs around 78 Wednesday with thunderstorms likely. 72 sunshine mixed with clouds at times Thursday. I'm meteorologist Paul Frombly on the Country Moose. Right now, 68.
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7: Here's your updated weatherology forecast. Partly cloudy tonight with a slight chance for storms. Lows around 54. Westerly winds 8 to 15 miles per hour. Mainly sunny skies tomorrow. High temperatures reach up to 73. Chance for storms tomorrow night, 54. Highs around 78 Wednesday with thunderstorms likely. 72 sunshine mixed with clouds at times Thursday. I'm meteorologist Paul Frombly on the Country Moose. Right now, 68.
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0: This is 93.9, the Country Moose. You know how adults will say to kids, look on the bright side? That thing may have been brain science, which is annoying, but also impressive. If you're on the optimistic side of life, that could be good news. That's next.
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2: 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It's all about trying to keep everyone safe. We all have a role in this. We all have a part if we allow those who we care for to text and drive. 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

0: 93.9, the Country Moose. So I've always been more of a glass half full kind of guy, and it turns out that being optimistic might actually help protect your brain as you get older. Harvard followed more than 9,000 Americans over 70 and found the sunny side up crowd was about 15% less likely to develop dementia, which is great news for positive people and deeply irritating news for those of us powered by sarcasm and mild suspicion. But the cool part isn't optimism, or the cool part rather is optimism isn't just something you're born with. You can build it like a muscle, only with fewer gym mirrors and protein shakes. Here's the thing. It does not prove that optimism prevents dementia, but it does suggest your outlook matters. So, yeah, maybe finding the bright side is good for your mood, your brain, and your ability to not yell at the self-checkout machine.
1: Quick break, then more of what matters.
2: Here's your updated weatherology forecast. Partly cloudy tonight with a slight chance for storms. Lows around 54. Westerly winds 8 to 15 miles per hour. Mainly sunny skies tomorrow. High temperatures reach up to 73. Chance for storms tomorrow night, 54. Highs around 78 Wednesday, with thunderstorms likely. 72, sunshine mixed with clouds at times Thursday. I'm meteorologist Paul Frombly on the Country Moose. Currently 64.
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listening to 93.9 The Country Moose. Well, Dolly Parton figured out how to make money before you've even had your first sip of caffeine. And honestly, you have to respect the game here. 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
2: Dolly Parton has officially entered the coffee game because apparently conquering country music, movies, theme parks, books, and humanity itself wasn't enough. She's launching her own coffee brand called Cup of Ambition, which is honestly the only acceptable name when your biggest hit is 9 to 5. Dolly says it takes a lot of energy to chase your dreams, and every morning starts with a head full of ideas, a notebook, and a couple cups of coffee. Meanwhile, most of us start the day by staring at

0: coffee maker like it's a hostage negotiator. The coffee will debut at Dolly's Tennessee and Travel Stop before hitting stores nationwide later this year. And you know what? If Dolly's coffee can give me even half the work ethic she's had for the last 60 years, I'll take two bags of Tumblr and whatever magical mountain woman energy she's been running on since 1974. That's your breakdown.
1: Hang tight. The next one feels like the back roads.
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9: Here's your updated weatherology forecast. Partly cloudy tonight with a slight chance for storms. Lows around 54. Westerly winds 8 to 15 miles per hour. Mainly sunny skies tomorrow. High temperatures reach up to 73. Chance for storms tomorrow night 54. Highs around 78 Wednesday with thunderstorms likely. 72 sunshine mixed with clouds at times Thursday. I'm meteorologist Paul Frombly on the Country Moose. Currently 64.
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0: This is 93.9, the Country Moose. Anybody else got the cold that's running around? I've been fighting it for the last week. I don't know, maybe it's that, or maybe it's allergies or something. But all I know is that there's something going around, and I'm tired of coughing. Like, this is just not acceptable.
1: 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I love

0: 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I've got the most wanted song of the day coming up in minutes, brought to you by Boot Barn Keep West. 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
1: 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At 93, Willie Nelson shows no signs of slowing down. 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
3: Mainly cloudy tonight
2: with a slight chance for storms.
3: Lows around 54. Westerly winds 8 to 15 miles per hour. 73 tomorrow. Mainly clear skies. Cloudy skies expected tomorrow night. Chance for storms. Lows level off around 54.
2: Thunderstorms likely
3: Wednesday. High temperatures reach up to 78. 72. Sunshine mixed with clouds at times Thursday.
2: I'm meteorologist Paul Trombley on the Country Moose.
3: Right now, it's 66 degrees.
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0: 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More of our conversation with Chris Young on the show tomorrow. Enjoy the rest of your night. And if there's anything I can do for you in the meantime, you can DM me at @BeatUpRadio on Instagram. I will talk to you then.
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0: to know you, everything about you makes me want you, know what you're doing, baby, don't you?
1: That's Brett Eldridge with Don't Ya. It is 93.9 The Country Moose. Hey, how's it going? Happy Tuesday, everybody. Molly hanging out with you on The Country Moose Morning Show. It's time for the Moose Call. We're going to talk about a lot of fun stuff like, did you ever meet one of your great-grandparents? We've got some random facts for you. We're going to do Moose Tracks. We'll have your dirt. We'll have your thought for the day. All of that coming up here on The Country Moose Morning Show. But right now, Ella Langley with Morgan Wallen. This is I Can't Love You.

0: Stapleton, have you ever met one of your great-grandparents? A new poll asked that. Did you ever meet one of your great-grandparents? 31% of people could answer yes. 13% said yes, but I was too young to remember it. And 54% said no. What about you? I remember meeting a few of my great-grandparents. In fact, I had a great-great-grandma that I met. So I don't know what they were having kids younger and younger back in the day. I think it's like harder to do that now. Coming up, Lady A.
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That's Chase Matthew. You're listening to the Country Moose Morning Show. Hey, it's Molly hanging here with you. Some random facts for you for your Tuesday. Did you know about 8.6 million lightning bolts strike the earth every single day? That's 100 every second, so count yourself lucky if you've never been struck. Wolves do not actually howl at the moon. Wolves howl together in harmony to make a sound like there are more of them together than there actually are. That's not, they're not howling at the moon. They're howling to make the pack sound more threatening. Right now, it's Luke Combs, Beautiful Crazy.

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0: Riley Green would change my mind. It's the Country Moose Morning Show. Molly Penny here with you. Looking at some of the events happening in the community on your Moose Tracks. This is on the community calendar too. Central Garden still looking for volunteers for their Down and Dirty tonight from 6 until 8. You can come out to Central Gardens in Clear Lake and help out in the garden. They will so appreciate your help. You can also do that 9 a.m. until 11 on Wednesdays. Just check out Central Gardens. They're looking for some volunteers. And you don't have to be a master gardener. There's tons of those out there already. We're helping. They just need extra hands. In my case, I got to go pull weeds. And yes, occasionally I have to ask the master gardener, is this a weed or a flower? They'll let me know. Coming up, Garth Brooks.
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Your Country Moose thought for the day for your Tuesday on the way. It's Molly Penny here with you. News with Bob Fisher, always appreciating that. Coming up, we got music from Morgan. Right now, yeah, this is Rocky Mountain Low. We got a little Corey Kent and Co. Wetzel on this one. It's the Country Moose Morning Show. Happy Tuesday.

Coming up, we've got your Nashville Minute. Also going to give your thought for the day for a Tuesday, which goes up on our Facebook, kind of coinciding with the on-air segment of that. But each day, I give you a lighthearted quote, motivational, some inspo to get you through. Right now, it's Megan Maroney with 6 Months Later on the Country Moose.

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That's Luke Combs, Sleepless in a Hotel Room. It is the Country Moose Morning Show. Happy Tuesday. It's time now for your motivation for your Tuesday. This is the thought for the day. It's up on the Country Moose Facebook page. You want to give us a like and a follow there. Maybe share this if you like it. It's from Teddy Roosevelt. And he says, do what you want with what you have, where you are. Right now, Brooks and Dunn, this is Neon Moon. When the

0: stay put.
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0: My Young Band with Crazy Girl. All right, I got some good news for your Tuesday morning. A Michigan family honored their late daughter at a graduation celebration that was attended by the people whose lives she saved through organ donation. Her name was Emily. She sadly passed away at the age of 16, but when she got her license, she registered as a donor without her parents knowing, and her organs helped multiple people. Families traveled long distances to thank her loved ones, and so they came to her graduation party, including a child who received her kidney and another teen who received her heart. So they came. Oh my God, that's so cool. Jordan Davis coming up, bar none, on the Country Moose.
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Jordan Davis. It is the Country Moose Morning Show. So a study out of Harvard found that older adults with a more optimistic outlook had a 15% lower risk of developing dementia. Researchers say optimism may be something we can actually improve on. It could become a part of dementia prevention efforts. Older adults who see the bright side of life, yeah, they're giving their brains a boost. And I'm going to go ahead and say, I believe it. I think this is a good prospect. I think this is true. I'm just trying to be positive.

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Carrie Underwood, that's Church Bells. It is the Country Moose Morning Show. Hey, it's Molly hanging out with you. We got the dirt coming up. I'm going to give you a little topic in the country music rumorhood that I may or may not dispel here. It's called The Dirt. And coming up, I got music from Dylan Scott, too. Right now, though, Tucker Wetmore. This is Brunette on the Country Moose Morning Show.

0: Dylan Scott with My Girl. It's time now for The Dirt, brought to you by Down and Dirty in Central Gardens. Going on tonight, looking for volunteers from 6 to 8 to help out any way you can at Central Gardens in Clear Lake. So here's The Dirt, country fans. Brad Paisley and Miranda Lambert have teamed up for a new song. Brad and Miranda released a duet called Someone Else's Arms. It's all part of Brad's ongoing project, which is called Tackle Box. But they've just released this, so expect to hear it soon here on the Country Boost. That's your Dirt. George Strait, giving it away. Coming up next.
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0: Ella Langley, Choosing Texas. It's the Country Moose Morning Show. We'll have a repeat of your thought for the day for a Tuesday. And this quote came from Teddy Roosevelt. It's up on the Country Moose Facebook if you haven't checked that out yet. Give us a like and a follow. Travis Tritt coming up next. It is the Country Moose. Happy Tuesday.
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Travis Tritt. I thought this was a little interesting. So in a new survey, 72% of Gen Zers, that's 29 and younger, say they were still financially dependent on their parents. But 33% of Gen Xers, ages 45 to 61, admit that they're still dependent on their folks to some degree. 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Everyone said my generation did that the most. 53% of millennials, 33% of Gen X, and 72% of Gen Z. So it's all of us. 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And that's because the boomers still have the best, like, best house prices, best jobs, best career longevity. And we are all just getting the shaft here.

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You're listening to the Country Moose Morning Show. On the way, Jordan Davis. Right now, this is Jelly Roll. It's called Heart of Stone. And coming up next, we're going to do a repeat of your thought for the day. And our quote today for your Tuesday is from Teddy Roosevelt. So we'll do that coming up next on the Country Moose Morning Show.

0: 93.9 The Country Moose. It's time for your thought for the day for your June 16th. This comes from Teddy Roosevelt, and it's up on the Country Moose Facebook if you want to give us a follow. Do what you want with what you have where you are. I like that. Bailey Zimmerman coming up next on the Country Moose. That's your thought for the day.
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It's the Country Moves Morning Show with little Riley Green. That is Change My Mind. Had a great time over the weekend, by the way, at the Charles H. McNider Arts Festival. I ended up spending like $86 on different art trinkets. I got a coaster. I got a keychain. I got two sets of earrings. I got the cutest little loon because, you know, I'm from Minnesota. So I got a little clay loon with a baby loon on its back. Cutest thing ever. And I got a magnet. It's like a little flower pot where you can actually put real flowers in it that goes on your fridge. So cute. Anyway, I can't wait for that to roll around again a year from now. But it was my first McNider Arts Fest, so I had a great time. Right now, it's Trisha Yearwood. Katie's

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0: thanks to everybody who registered for our Butler County Fair giveaway. If you haven't checked your Facebook yet, I tagged all the winners for the grandstand events in comments yesterday after the show. We had quite a few winners, and we're expecting you guys to come and pick those up at the station. Just want to make sure they get to you in time for the Butler County Fair, which kicks off next week. We had some tickets, two pairs of four packs going out for the rodeo, the Castellos, and the demo derby as well. Music from Luke Combs on the way. Brandon in next. After that, Coryell. And then we got B-Dub for your evening. I'll be back tomorrow on the Country Moves Morning Show, 6 to 10. I'm at the door.
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0: That's Morgan Wallen and Post Malone, I Ain't Coming Back. More country and more fun on the way from Alan Jackson, Josh Ross, and Dasha. But first, do you remember yesterday we were talking about road trips and how it might be the best way to see this country on the semi-quincentennial? I can't believe I said that right. 250th birthday of America being America. Well, I still think it's a great idea. I still think it's a great way to see the best of the best in this country. If you go to some of the national parks, you go to the Grand Canyon, you know, you go to Rushmore, something like that. Well, I didn't realize that this is also the 100th anniversary of Route 66. It's the Route 66 centennial this year. So if your road trip, and in my mind, I saw these two things going together. If your road trip involves Route 66, it might be really cool, but it's also going to be really crowded. So that might jack up your timeline. And as a guy who really loves his itineraries, and my wife jokes all the time, it's like National Lampoon's Vacation. Clark, this could put a hamper on you getting to where you want to go on time. That being said, if you're looking for something to do that's so America, and a great way to celebrate that, let me see if I can do it again, semi-quincentennial this summer, maybe you want to go down to Route 66 and check out some of the vintage car rallies. There's literally festivals all up and down this thing. It's like 2,500 miles of pure American driving around stuff, okay? So if you're looking for something to do, Route 66. If you're looking to get stuck on your road trip, Route 66 this year, right?
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0: country music superstar just revealed that he got secretly married. I'll tell you who it is in less than 10. First, it's Kane Brown and Marshmello. Let's put some miles on it.
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0: huge, huge thing that he wrote about how much he loves this woman. And I'm just happy that Brett Eldridge is happy. You know, he's married. It looks like very happily so. But I just wish, Brett, you would open up to us and let us know what's going on. We're nosy. I mean, we care a lot. Please.
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0: That's Keith Urban's long, hot summer, which is exactly what we're lining up for. Meteorologists saying that this is going to be one of the hottest summers on record. Above average heat, expected to blanket almost the entire United States. We're talking about the Pacific Northwest, the interior west. Boom, much hotter, 4 to 6 degrees higher than historical averages, which is, you know, terrible and is also going to bring a wildfire threat. You want to hear something crazy, though? Do you know what the coin toss region is? The coin toss region is the only area in the United States right now, according to meteorologists, who would I would not lay money on, okay? They say it's the only area that might be cooler than normal. But it's a coin toss. Doesn't that make you feel great? Okay, let me tell you where the coin toss region is. Michigan, Minnesota, Wisconsin, and Iowa. The coin toss region means that maybe it's going to be hotter. Maybe it won't. And that's why I don't trust meteorologists.
1: We'll look out.
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In fact, I think he's Jason Aldean's favorite. 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But here's one for himself, John Morgan. It's Kid Myself.

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Details in less than 10. 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

0: That's Luke Combs with Beer Never Broke My Heart. More country on the way, but only the good stuff. From Sugarland, Jason Aldean, and Jordan Davis. And speaking of the good stuff, you know, we were talking a lot about CMA Fest over the past week or so. If you missed it, then you missed a whole bunch of the best performances from your favorite country stars. Everybody who's big right now was there. And some of the people who want to be big and who are going to be big were there too. And you want to see all of that, right? Well, luckily for you, you got a chance to do it coming up later this month, Thursday, June the 25th on ABC. And the next day on Hulu, you'll be able to check out the 3-hour concert special that was filmed at CMA Fest. And it was hosted by Riley Green and Good Morning America's Laura Spencer. And like I said, everybody was there. Bailey Zimmerman, Blake Shelton, the band Perry, Florida Georgia Line, that big moment where they got back together. And, of course, a lot of really crazy mix-ups. You've got, I think, Fetty Wap, the rapper, was there. Hardy was there. Luke Bryan, Shaboozy. Like, listen, if you love what's going on in country music right now, this is your show. Once again, Thursday, June 25th on ABC. And the next day, you can stream it on Hulu and catch up on everything that you missed at CMA Fest this year.
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0: New country from Luke Combs, that's Sleepless in a Hotel Room. But don't worry, more country on the way from Tim McGraw, Corey Kent, and Co Wetzel. But first, last night, I was talking with my wife about a last-minute summer vacation. Because, listen, I'm going on a trip with my brothers. It's just me, my two brothers, and I don't want the family to get jealous. And they will. So I got to plan something last minute for this summer before school goes back in. And I know I should have had all this worked out, but, you know, here we are. So you got to start somewhere, and I searched up the top three most popular, highest-rated tourist attractions in the United States, and number three was kind of surprised me. I've never heard of this place in my life. John Pennekamp Coral Reef State Park in Key Largo, Florida. Now, it's beautiful. Judging from the pictures alone, I get why it's on the list, but I had never heard of it before. If you're a kayaking type, if you like scuba diving, if you like glass-bottom boat tours, this place is absolutely gorgeous. And I'm talking about desktop background gorgeous. All right. You can take pictures of this. You put it up on your computer in the office and everybody asks you about it. Number two on the list. Surprised that it's there, but I do know about this place, Sun Studio in Memphis, Tennessee. It's called the birthplace of rock and roll because this is where the careers of Elvis Presley, Johnny Cash, and Jerry Lee Lewis started. If you saw that Johnny Cash movie, Walk the Line with Joaquin Phoenix, it's a great movie, by the way. They feature this place in there, and it's just a little building that had a huge impact. So that's pretty cool. Memphis, Tennessee, Sun Studio at number two. What do you think is number one? It may not surprise you to know that it's in New York. The Empire State Building is the number one highest rated tourist attraction in the United States, according to TripAdvisor's Traveler's Choice Awards and several people that I know.
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0: New country from Jordan Davis, It's Turn This Truck Around, which is totally fine with me as long as you don't touch the radio. Lots more country coming up from Morgan Wallen, Ella Langley, and Shania Twain. But first, let's get back to our boy Jordan Davis, who's got a big year going on right now. New album coming out on Friday, August the 15th, called Learn the Hard Way. And that's where Turn This Truck Around and Bar None came from. So you kind of got a little taste of the brand new Jordan Davis album already. But that's not all. He's on the road with his Ain't Enough road tour, and he better wrap it up soon. Listen, this is the biggest international run of his entire career, and he's going to need to put a cap on it and come home, because at home, they are now a family of six. Jordan and his wife, Kristen, welcomed the unexpected early arrival of their fourth child, Sadie. Now that's Sadie is the new one, right? You've got Elijah, who's three, Lachlan, who's four, and Eloise, who's six, and his wife, Kristen, who is just exhausted.
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0: Holmes with Cold as You. Coming up, more country and more fun from Kenny Chesney, Chase Matthew, and Dustin Lynch. But first, let's talk about grocery shopping. Listen, I got two kids, one of them 17. So I'm in the grocery store. I like to say it's not every day, but that just wouldn't be true. It's pretty much every day I got to stop on the way home and get something from the grocery store. I'm not upset about it, but I am very particular about which store I go to. And I'm not alone. Apparently, the 2026 State of Fresh Grocery Shopping Report just came out, shows that the reason that you go to the grocery store you go to is for two things. Number one, do you trust the store brand? Boy, and that's a big one. And number two, what does the produce look like? Because 91% of shoppers, that's more than 9 out of 10, say if they trust the store brand, that's where they're going to be shopping. And you got to be sure, because not everybody's store brand is good. Just because it says great value, don't make it great value. I'm just saying. And the other thing is, too, is the produce section. The majority, vast majority, like 84% of shoppers in this survey said that if they go into your grocery store and the produce looks bad, they don't trust anything else in that store. And I don't know what it's like for you, but if I go in and all your lettuce is wilted and all your produce looks like bleh, I'm probably going to go some other place because that doesn't look like a great value to me.
1: Hi, this is...
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0: New country from Riley Green, that's changed my mind. More country on the way from Shaboozy, Hudson Westbrook, and Reba McEntire, who this year is celebrating 50 years in the music industry. 50 years in country music. That's half a century of bringing the best of the best. And this is pretty cool. The way she's celebrating it is she's dropping what she calls music capsules on MCA's website. They're short albums. They're curated thematic classics from her vault. So if you love Reba, this is kind of a cool way to celebrate the music that made you fall in love with Reba. But that's not all. We're not the only ones that think she's special. She got some official government recognition. Her 1990 studio album, Rumor Has It, that's the one with Fancy and You Lie on it, officially inducted into the National Recording Registry of the Library of Congress. She went legit.
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6: Here's your updated weatherology forecast. Mainly sunny skies this afternoon, with daytime highs approaching 73. Northwesterly winds 10 to 20 miles per hour. Cloudy skies expected tonight. Chance of thunderstorms. Lows level off around 55. Storms likely tomorrow. High temperatures reach up to 78. Cloudy skies expected. Low 70s Thursday, upper 70s Friday. I'm meteorologist Paul Frombly on the Country Moose. Currently, it's 72 degrees.
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Mud on the tires, Brad Paisley. How is it going? It's Coryell. I'm here to help you wrap up your day once again. Thanks for hanging out with me. Nate Smith's next, and this song is interesting because he didn't even record this song in a real studio. He cut the demo on his phone in somebody's kitchen during a writing retreat. The vocals were so good, they just used it on the final record. He was literally in the kitchen cooking up a number one. Whiskey on You, Nate Smith.

That's Tucker Wetmore with Burnett. He says he writes songs constantly, or at least pieces of songs, multiple times a day. So who knows? Maybe before you know it, he'll have enough music to compete with George Strait's record? Might be a little hard to do, though. I cross my heart next. It's the King, George Strait.

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0: Gather round for story time. Drunk on a Plane by Dierks Bentley. So he ultimately walked into a writing session with the idea of creating a song about a hurricane. That was what the song was supposed to be about. And somehow they landed on a drunk guy on a flight to Cancun instead. The music video was even co-created by Will Ferrell and Adam McKay. Adam McKay has directed your favorite comedies, like all the Anchorman movies, Step Brothers, The Other Guys. When comedy meets country music.
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8: Here's your updated weatherology forecast. High temperatures reach up to 73 this afternoon under mainly sunny skies. Winds out of the northwest, 10 to 20 miles per hour. Cloudy skies tonight, chance of thunderstorms. Lows level off around 55. Thunderstorms likely tomorrow. Highs level off around 77. Cloudy skies expected. Low 70s Thursday, upper 70s Friday. I'm meteorologist Paul Trombley on the Country Moose. Right now, 72.
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huge news out of Jelly Roll's camp. I am not okay. I'm Coryell. It turns out Jelly Roll has officially filed for divorce from Bunny XO. His wife and him, Bunny, have been together for nearly 10 years. They have not spoken publicly about what's going on, but it looks like, according to court documents, he filed in the state of Tennessee kind of middle of last month. George Burge next with Luke Bryan. Ride, ride, ride. I threw it.

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hometown by Lady A, who is destined to become famous, honestly, since Hillary Scott is the daughter of singer Linda Davis. Oh, and Charles Kelly, he's the brother of pop artist Josh Kelly. Sleepless in a Hotel Room, here is Luke Combs. I can hear

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2: Here's your updated weatherology forecast. High temperatures reach up to 73 this afternoon under mainly sunny skies. Winds out of the northwest, 10 to 20 miles per hour. Cloudy skies tonight, chance of thunderstorms. Lows level off around 55. Thunderstorms likely tomorrow. Highs level off around 77. Cloudy skies expected. Low 70s Thursday, upper 70s Friday. I'm meteorologist Paul Trombley on the Country Moose. Right now, 72.
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already knocked out like 7 songs that day. He took a break, went to the kitchen, was warming up food, and there he is, standing in front of a microwave when the line hits him. They're talking about girls, but I got a woman. So he basically cooks up the song Woman right then and there. When It Rains, It Pours next by Luke Combs. Sunday.

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0: Her by Ella Langley, which is funny because people want to be her. She is her. Ella is the first woman to simultaneously hit number one on the Billboard Hot 100, Hot Country Songs, and Country Airplay charts all at once. I mean, I'm telling you, she is her.
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4: Local news from the KGLO Newsroom. I'm Bob Fisher. City Council of Mason City tonight will consider three different items related to Environmental Protection Agency mandates dealing with mitigating lead service lines into homes. There are over 3,800 known active lead service lines, which includes galvanized lines in Mason City. And while the lines are privately owned, the city is still responsible for having a plan in place by November 2027 for abating those lines. The council will consider in separate actions the third and final reading of an ordinance that designates lead service lines as a public nuisance and disallows repairs of lead lines. Second action would create a policy relating to special assessment and cost sharing for the replacement of lead service lines. The policy would be similar to the recently adopted one addressing Emerald Ashbourne, but also allow for a portion of city funding for abatements of those lines. The final action would approve the professional services agreement with Short Elliott Hendrickson for the first 3 years of the city's lead service line replacement program. SCH would aid to the implementation of the lead service line ordinance and program. Council meets at 7 o'clock tonight in the Mason City Room of the Public Library. Now, you can look up on a city website to see if you have a lead or galvanized service line by heading to masoncity.net/leadlines. Well, a full-scale emergency exercise is scheduled to be held at the Mason City Municipal Airport tomorrow afternoon, but the event has been postponed for a week due to the potential of poor weather in the forecast. Airport Manager David Sims says the drill is designed to test responders in the event of an emergency.
5: That's going to test our airport, fire, local EMS, and law enforcement, and other agencies in the area ability to respond to an emergency on the airport. We'll have responders from all kinds of agencies at the airport responding to a simulated airplane crash. We also have over 50 volunteer actors serving as victims and family members of the victims to help make this as realistic as possible.
4: Now, once again, tomorrow's scheduled drill has been postponed to next Wednesday from 1:30 to 4. During the exercise, the public may see smoke and emergency vehicles operating at the airport. And the Clear Lake City Council last night approved a pair of intergovernmental agreements for the Clear Lake Community School District. The first renews the lease for city use of the school-owned tennis, pickleball, and basketball court area. The council also approved an agreement to hire a school resource officer. Chief Mike Colby says it's been an idea discussed for a number of years that's finally being approved. And Colby says it will help the city and the school district year-round.
6: We've had a need in the summer for the department to have some extra staff during our busy months, pretty much 1st of May. We even saw a little bit of April this year, our uptick in calls for service all the way through the middle to the end of September. We also have seen a need, an increase to have a presence in the schools, not just the high school, but the elementary school and the middle school, and then have those connections there that travel over into the summer months with the kids that are out for the summer and not necessarily doing wrong, but can be a little mischievous or have the need a connection with the officers in uniform during the summer to curb some of the actions that more of quality of life type infractions and to have some good guidance there.
4: From the KGLO Newsroom with this local news update, I'm Bob Fisher.
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11: Here's your updated weatherology forecast. Overcast tonight with a chance of thunderstorms. Lows level off around 55. South winds 8 to 15 miles per hour. 77 tomorrow. Storms likely. Partly cloudy tomorrow night. Chance for storms. Lows dip down to about 53. A blend of clouds and sun Thursday with daytime highs approaching 73. 78 Friday. I'm meteorologist Paul Trombley on the Country Moose. Currently 72.
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0: Garth Brooks. And would you believe the song almost never even happened in the first place? Friends in Low Places. So at the time, Garth had already been signed and had his first album scheduled when the songwriters called him about the song. He heard it and wished he'd gotten to it sooner. So tucked inside the original recording, if you listen closely, there's a beer can popping open and someone yelling, "Push Marie," because the guitarist's wife was in labor during the session. Garth Brooks left both in for good luck. 7 CMA Entertainers of the Year, I'd say that luck held. Say So Next by Dan and Jay.
1: I got a

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It's Coryell. It's not about missing those times and really like grappling with it. It's about knowing exactly who you were at a point in time and being okay with that. Kind of helps you accept things, you know? Jordan Davis now with Next Thing You Know, then Chase Matthew. Sweet.

0: holding it down. Chase Matthew, Coryell here, doing just that. I'm holding down the playlist for you to wrap up the work day or maybe head to work, whatever your schedule is like. We're the soundtrack for everything. Ella Langley, Brooks and Dunn, they're coming up. Lainey Wilson, too, with Things a Man Ought to Know.
1: Indeed.
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8: Here's your updated weatherology forecast. Overcast tonight with a chance of thunderstorms. Lows level off around 55. South winds 8 to 15 miles per hour. 77 tomorrow. Storms likely. Partly cloudy tomorrow night. Chance for storms. Lows dip down to about 53. A blend of clouds and sun Thursday with daytime highs approaching 73. 78 Friday. I'm meteorologist Paul Trombley on the Country Moose. Right now, 73.
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0: round here by Florida Georgia Line. Tyler Hubbard puts the Florida in FGL, and Brian Kelly puts the Georgia in it. You put them both together, though, you get Florida Georgia Line, the biggest duo in bro country history. Who's back in action, by the way? They dissolved their duo for a couple years, but they're back at it.
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3: 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It's like needing a lawyer, but getting some guy who just watches courtroom dramas.
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2: Here's your updated weatherology forecast. Overcast tonight with a chance of thunderstorms. Lows level off around 55. South winds 8 to 15 miles per hour. 77 tomorrow. Storms likely. Partly cloudy tomorrow night. Chance for storms. Lows dip down to about 53. A blend of clouds and sun Thursday with daytime highs approaching 73. 78 Friday. I'm meteorologist Paul Trombley on the Country Moose. Right now, 73.
3: That's the pause. Here's the payoff. We don't just play country. We live it. 93.9, The Country Moose. I know.

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1: She was dressed to kill. I was in my booth.

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0: Just mentioning the man's name makes me want to be in a beach chair with a frozen drink. Kenny Chesney, American Kids. This is Coryell coming up. Morgan Wallen and Cody Johnson, even Tucker Wetmore Burnett.
1: Lord knows I got a time, and there's a few in here tonight. Well, I've learned my lesson too many times. 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

0: You heard Morgan Wallen. You proof. This is Coryell. I am happily married. I don't need to get somebody out of my head necessarily. Like the song says, there's no amount of whiskey strong enough to get this person out of his head, right? So I don't need that. But you know what I need? I need something. Stay up way too late. 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I need that.
1: When it's a bit...
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10: Here's your updated weatherology forecast. Overcast tonight with a chance of thunderstorms. Lows level off around 55. South winds 8 to 15 miles per hour. 77 tomorrow. Storms likely. Partly cloudy tomorrow night. Chance for storms. Lows dip down to about 53. A blend of clouds and sun Thursday with daytime highs approaching 73. 78 Friday. I'm meteorologist Paul Trombley on the Country Moose. Right now, 73.
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0: Change My Mind by Riley Green. This is Coryell. I will change my mind. That's the thing about me. I have decision paralysis. I hate making choices. If I'm presented with too many options, I will be buffering. So I'm going to do you a favor. If you deal with it like I do, I'm going to take all the guesswork out of it for you. You won't have to change your mind because I'll just do the playlist for you. You don't have to make any decisions. And you know what I think should be next? Travis Tritt. So here we go. Here's a quarter. Call someone who cares.
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8: Here's your updated weatherology forecast. Overcast tonight with a chance of thunderstorms. Lows level off around 55. South winds 8 to 15 miles per hour. 77 tomorrow. Storms likely. Partly cloudy tomorrow night. Chance for storms. Lows dip down to about 53. A blend of clouds and sun Thursday with daytime highs approaching 73. 78 Friday. I'm meteorologist Paul Trombley on the Country Moose. Currently, it's 72 degrees.
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